0: Radio 90.1.
1: She work it, girl, she work the bowl. She break it down, she take it low. She's fine as hell, she's about the dough. Doing a thing right on the floor. And money, money she making. Look at the way she's shaking. Make you wanna touch her, wanna taste her. Have you lusting for her? Going crazy, face it.

0: a Mississippi accent, a heavy Mississippi accent like Elvis had. But I think, you know, having a Southern accent helps and being able to recognize the different accents. You know, I don't like when, you know, UK actors try to do a Southern accent. They think it's all the same, you know. It's all very different, state to state.
1: Yeah. They're different. They are. Okay. Yeah, funny that you are very famous in the United Kingdom and Canada also. Is there an explanation?
0: I don't know. I think it's just because we were willing to travel and do it. You know, it's hard. It takes a lot of money and a lot of time to travel overseas and travel out of the country. But I've always been willing to do it every year. So I think it's just slowly building that fan base.
1: Sure, you are. Yeah. For the upcoming CMA Awards, you are considered for International Artist Achievement Award. Mm-hmm. International?
0: Yeah, I mean, it's incredible. We've put in a lot of time and a lot of effort into that, touring internationally, and it's been really cool to build a fan base. So it's cool to be recognized for that. Yeah.
1: Let's hope. I cross my fingers for this.
0: Thank you.
1: Also, please have a message to our audience.
0: Okay. Hi, this is Drake Milligan from Texas. Best wishes to all of you in. Oh, I'm gonna mess it up again. Mönchengladbach.
1: Mönchengladbach. Oh, okay. Perfect.
0: Best wishes to all of you in Mönchengladbach. Hope you like my actual single, Crying Shoulder.